murder, and the judge's gavel fell. Jury found him guilty, gave him

Toter Rock Legenden. Rock FM. Frischer Rock von The Pretty Reckless. So what does it say? 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